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0: Forever Classic XLFM 96.1 with Craig Pritchard. A 30-minute music marathon coming up just after 3, and we'll hear from Human League. We'll be back in Australia doing it live in January. And Four Non Blondes. The great voice of Linda Perry. Those songs and more are coming up after 3 as part of a 30-minute music marathon.
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11: 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Totally snowbound with no cars, no queues, and no crowds. 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
1: 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Australian energy starts right here in the Snowy Mountains.
13: This is Budgie Baker. A fair bit of sunshine around today. Still a little bit of cloud, but really not enough to worry about. And a bit breezy still, but as long as you're rugged up, you would have had a nice day on the hill. Solwyn Snow Resort, new chum chair for the keen skiers and boarders. They also set up a toboggan run on Easy Street for all those wanting a bit of a slide. Charlotte Pass, Guthrie's double chair was busy with all those taking their first rides straight after the official opening today. Basin Palmer, Pulpit T-Bar was spinning. Cozzy triple chair opened at the top for some nice long runs all the way back to the village, and Cozzy Carpet for the kids. Perisher, three resort areas are open. There are a few pinch points on Mount P, but it was fairly popular, as was Centre Valley around Leichhardt. Smigs was busy, all lifts open in Blue Cow, but no lifts today in Guthiga. Threbo, they did keep everyone happy. Basin and Carroll's had some nice snow. Busy up on Merritts. Anton's to go for the more adventurous, and Friday Flat for the first timers. Should be sunshine tomorrow before more natural snow from Tuesday.
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13: Transport for New South Wales has advised that the Kosciuszko Road is now open through to Perisher, Guthaga Road open to the village, Alpine Way open to Threadbow and beyond. Snowy Mountains Highway is open, Link Road to Selwyn Snow Resort and the Elliott Way from Tumbarumba to Selwyn Snow Resort both are open, and Cooma to Brown Mountain, the road is open. And for all the latest winter road updates, keep it here.
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14: Frosty conditions and possible showers forecast throughout this evening. Tomorrow, mainly fine after a frosty morning. Tuesday, partly cloudy and isolated showers. And Wednesday, overcast with wet conditions. There's a 30% chance of snowfalls over the next 24 hours. Cooma going for a top tomorrow of 16 after a night's low of minus 2. Dindy dropping to 2 tonight and climbing to 14 tomorrow. And Canberra rising to a top of 15 tomorrow after slipping to 1 overnight.
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Here's a band that a lot of people seem to think are a one-hit wonder, but in fact they actually had five top 40 hits back in the mid-80s here in Australia. 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

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Got some George Michael coming up shortly. In the interim, this is U2 with their rendition of Everlasting Love on XL FM.